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2: You'll be the saddest part of me, a part of me that will never be.

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1: Yo, what do you want, man?
0: My girl just caught me.
1: You made her catch you?
0: I don't know how I let this happen.
1: But who?
0: The girl next door, you know?
1: Man.
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1: So it wasn't you.
0: Oh.